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0: Thank you for rocking out with the end of your weekend here on K-Bear 101 with me, Luis, the nerdy metalhead. We've got some great shows here on K-Bear, and one of the coolest ones is tonight and every Sunday night called the Salt Lake Soundcheck. That is where my buddy Corky plays a local Utah rock and roll band. He almost always brings them into the studio. They play their music. Sometimes they play music of other bands they perform with. Talk about upcoming performances, answer back when you text in questions. It is so cool, and that show is happening in just an hour. It is 8 p.m. every Sunday night. Tonight's guests, Death Persona. I hope to see them here. That'll be a lot of fun. But for right now, we've got some more great music with Eve 6 and 3 Days Grace here on K-Bear 101.
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0: winter of 1986, the Rockies began to rumble. The sound was Utah's new rock station, K-Bear 101. 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Through thick and thin, you've stuck with us. 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

Thank you so much for rocking out with me, Luis, the nerdy metalhead. Unfortunately for me, it is time to go. I'll be back next weekend. My buddy Corky is up next with the incredible Death Persona here on K-Bear 101. Over.

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0: This is the Salt Lake Soundcheck on KBEAR 101, Utah's rock station. This is your 1 hour of local music every Sunday night at 8 o'clock right here on KBEAR 101. My name is Corky. I will be your big, bald, bearded, beautiful host for tonight's show. With me tonight, the bell ringer, the world's worst sidekick ever, the Kutch.
1: That's me. Hi.
0: We're back, baby. We're back, baby.
1: We're back.
0: I took a little break.
1: It was a little hiatus.
0: Went to go to my high school reunion. Yes.
1: How'd that go?
0: You won't know what year it was, but
1: it was like 40 years.
0: No. I'm not there yet, but yeah, it was fun. It was a good time. I drove back across Nevada to California and then drove back the next day. I stayed one day. Anyway, you know
1: wild. How it
0: goes. And so I just didn't want to risk it, so I didn't have a show because I didn't think I'd be back in time for
1: that. You weren't.
0: So I'm sorry if you missed the show because, well, nothing really happened. You didn't miss anything. But
1: yeah, but we're here.
0: Sorry you were tuned in for it and didn't hear it.
1: We're back.
0: We're back, baby. And guess who's back with us?
1: Who?
0: Death Persona. They've got a new song, and they have a couple shows that they're going to be playing at the next couple weeks that you want to know about, especially one that includes me and Steph. So you might want to stick around to hear what that's all about. But let's go around the room.
1: If you don't love Steph, I don't love you.
0: Let's go around the room. Let's get to know these guys. Have you introduced yourselves. Tell us what you do in the band. And I've got these best, first, or worst cards. You have to pick one, and you have to tell us about the experience that's on the card. Best, first, or worst. And let's just go around the room and tell us what you got. Go ahead, anyone first.
2: All right, I'm Mo Madness. I'm the drummer.
0: What's your card say?
2: Share a haircut experience.
0: Oh, do you want to talk about your first haircut, your best haircut, or your worst haircut?
3: You want to trade?
2: Let's do my best haircut, I guess. I don't know. I started switching hairdos a little bit for the past couple years. I used to just rock a fade, and now I'll do a little bit. Like, I do, like, braids on both sides, color it up,
0: and
2: put it back. Looks pretty sick. Pretty good experience.
0: So you do your own hair?
2: Yeah, I do now.
0: Okay. So it's the best.
2: Yeah.
0: It's the best hair you got.
2: It's the best.
0: All right. Okay, who wants to go next?
4: All right, my name's Chance Nash. I play bass and do backup vocals.
0: What's your card say?
4: It says share an encounter with police experience.
0: Oh!
4: So,
0: Yeah, don't incriminate yourself.
4: Yeah, right? It's a tough card. I think one of the best experiences that I've had.
0: Okay, there you go.
4: Yeah. I got pulled over in Kearns because I ran a yellow light with this GMC Yukon, and like the cop's like, "You want to know why I pulled you over?" And I was like, "Yeah, why didn't you like pull over the Yukon?" He's like, "Well, I caught up to you first." So that was it.
0: Okay, you got a ticket?
4: Yeah.
0: Oh, you didn't get out of it. That's not the best experience. Yeah, so really.
4: I don't trust Yukons now.
0: Okay. Okay, next.
5: I am Shaman, and it says share a death experience.
0: Ooh, because you're death persona, baby.
1: Yeah.
0: You can say you're in the best experience is death being in death persona.
5: Absolutely.
0: if you,
5: best, first, or worst? I don't really know how to go about this.
4: You're not dead.
0: You're not dead.
5: Yeah, I almost died.
0: Okay, we'll talk about that. That's the worst experience ever.
5: I was playing guitar over at my buddy's house, and I was running out of one wall. He was running out of the other wall. And we had made, like, we wanted to switch instruments, so I grabbed his guitar while holding mine, and I got electrocuted.
0: Oh, my gosh.
5: It did not feel too great.
0: No. Well, glad you're still here, buddy.
2: He's been traumatized ever since. Yeah, now he's scared to grab guitars. And he's a guitarist.
0: That's why you're death persona. Well, I'm glad you got that one, because it made sense to have the death card in there. We got more music on the way from you guys. A brand new song called What Dreams May Come, and that's going to be played after Andrew W. Bosch with Patience coming up after the break. So stick around. It's the Salt Lake Soundcheck on KBEAR 101. Oh, If you have questions for these guys, Death Persona, you're giving me a look like you forgot something.
1: Yep, I was.
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0: Text them in.
1: And do it.
0: We'll ask them on the air. If we ask it on the air, they have to answer the question.
1: That's the rule,
0: guys. That's the rule, so stick around after the break. We'll have Andrew W. Boss, who played a great show last night at Liquid Joe's, and we'll get right to that. It's a Salt Lake Soundcheck on K-Bear 101.
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0: Andrew W. Boss with Patience right here on the Salt Lake Sound Check, K-Bear 101. They played a great show last night at Liquid Joe's. And
1: it would help if you turn on my mic.
0: Well, I didn't want you to talk yet. I was talking.
1: Oh, okay.
0: And so, they did a great job. They played out there outside at Liquid Joe's and closed that part of the show down. And then we all went inside and saw Belle and the Blackbird. And
1: they always kill it. Andrew W. Boss does.
0: They always do a great job.
1: I'm the worst, best.
0: You are. You're the world.
1: Because I wasn't there last.
0: You are the world's worst sidekick. Also, you forgot.
1: I know.
0: Yeah. So
1: Adam and Andrew should punch me in the face next time.
0: They will. They're going to.
1: Okay.
0: Yeah. So that's good. All right. So death.
2: Live hostility.
0: Death persona is in the studio tonight. If you have questions for these guys, text them in right now at 801-720-KBER
1: 5237.
0: Text them in right now because you know why? They have a new song.

0: that you've made. Okay. All right. Well, we're excited to see it. You have shows coming up Saturday and the following Saturday, and we're going to get to the details of that after the song here. But hopefully we'll see you guys play this.
1: Yeah. Yes, you will.
0: Okay, so now we're going to hear it, and we're going to know all about it, so then we can dance to it.
2: Yeah. Can you dance to it? I guess we'll find out right now.
0: We'll find out.
2: Just push play, Corbin.
0: It is What Dreams May Come from Death Persona, right here on the Salt Lake Soundcheck, K-Bear 101.

0: Ooh, those angels at the end. That was special. That was awesome. That was a Soundcheck exclusive right here on the Salt Lake Soundcheck, K-Bear 101, of What Dreams May Come from Death Persona. Good stuff.
1: Yeah.
0: Good stuff, you guys. That breakdown was awesome.
2: Thank you, Corky.
0: Yeah.
2: Yeah, thanks, Corky.
0: When can we hear this song? When can we get it? When do you think? Another week or so?
2: I mean, we can definitely get going on it. The power of recording when computers crashing.
0: Okay. So you guys record your own stuff. You have your own studio?
2: I call it the toy store.
0: The toy store?
2: Yeah, there's a bunch of Legos everywhere.
0: Okay. It's
2: definitely a unique vibe for sure.
0: It distracts you a lot then? You can't get... You gotta...
2: I mean, I don't know. It's just, Star Wars is cool. I can't say no.
0: Okay.
1: This song should be out within 2 weeks to a month.
0: Okay.
1: I'll put it there.
0: Well, I know where you can hear it before that, and it's going to be at your shows coming up. Let's get to that. It is time.
3: What time is it?
0: For Soundcheck approved shows. That's right. There's plenty of shows out there, but these shows.

0: Those are sound check approved.
1: Big old rubber stamp of approval.
0: Let's stamp it.
1: Right on your face.
0: Right on your face. So this Saturday at Liquid Joe's, you're doing a fundraiser for a heart transplant for someone in the band Resurgence from Montana. They're playing.
2: Yep.
0: Is it the one of the band members' daughters?
2: Yes.
0: Okay.
2: Yes.
0: Okay.
2: Yeah, for the Holmquist family.
0: The Holmquist family. Vicious Souls will be there. Time of Tyrants and Death Persona.
3: Yeah, buddy.
4: It's going to be a good one.
0: So come and support and help out with the heart transplant funds and all that. And you guys have merch there that they can get?
4: Yes, we'll have some merch.
0: Okay, yeah. Cool. Also, the following Saturday at Liquid Joe's.
1: Oh, boy.
0: This is a good one. Cool. I'm excited for this one. And, yeah. Steph and Corky's B-Day Bash, baby.
1: If you don't love Steph, I don't love you.
0: That's right. Poonhammer will be there.
2: Poonhammer.
0: Damn That Rooster, Alice in Chains Tribute Band, and Death Persona. So,
2: yeah.
0: Hopefully we can hear that new song at those shows.
2: Oh, absolutely.
0: And we're excited to see that. So now we know what it sounds like, and now we can sing along.
2: Yeah, buddy.
0: We can mosh to it too, maybe if you don't get hurt.
1: Well, what do you mean if I don't? You're older than I am. You're another year older than me now.
0: If you guys have questions for Death Persona, go ahead and text them into 801-720-KBER.
1: 5237.
0: Text them in right now. We're gonna ask them real soon. Coming up here, so get those thumbs working.
1: Yeah, hurry up and get them in.
0: Text them in, because
1: you'll never know
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16: If you're looking to get stronger, you don't necessarily need a bunch of heavy weights to do that, at least not to start. Body weight workouts, when you do them the right way, can be really effective. Strength and conditioning specialist Dana Santis told us, with body weight training, you create progressive overload by changing joint angles, adding instability, or choosing more challenging variations of the same exercise. Two other factors driving progressive overload are time under tension and muscular fatigue. That means the amount of time your muscles are engaged during a movement, the slower the movement, the harder it will be until you reach the point where you can't do another rep with good form. You want to stop before you collapse. Also, remember this. Pay attention to your breath. So important. Breathe out when you exert force. I'm Dr. Sanjay Gupta, helping you live a better life.
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0: There you go. Double shot of Poonhammer right here. First song was Redemption. That song that you just heard was Never Follow. You can see them August 22nd at Liquid Joe's for Steph and Corky's B-Day Bash with Poonhammer, Damn That Rooster, and Death Persona, who are in the studio right now talking to us. Hi, everybody. Right, yeah. Tell everybody hi, everybody.
1: Hi, Utah.
2: How you doing out there?
0: Hi, Utah.
2: Hi, Mom.
0: If you have questions, you got to send them in. Text them in right now, 801-720-KBER.
3: 5237.
0: Text them in right now because you have one more song to get those fingers typing away.
3: Yeah, hurry up, people.
0: Get those fingers, those thumbs ready
4: to
0: go.
4: Pull that car over and send us a question.
0: Yeah, pull the car over.
1: Send us a question.
0: We know you're driving around rocking out to Salt Lake Soundcheck on Sunday nights at 8 o'clock on K-Bear 101, of course, with the Corky and the Kutch. Yeah. Let's get to this next song here, you guys. It's Letter to the Reaper. Sounds like just what it is, the Letter to the Reaper. And I just got to listen to the lyrics, I guess, to figure out what it's all about. What did you guys say to him? What do you want to say to the Reaper?
5: Our first song that we ever wrote as a band, so there's that.
0: This is the first song you guys have wrote as a band? Okay.
1: Yeah, very first song.
0: Nice, nice.
1: It's a pretty special one.
0: Why? Because it's your first song?
1: Yeah.
5: It started everything.
0: It started it all.
1: Yeah, we wouldn't be here without it.
4: Yeah, I wouldn't be in the band if somebody didn't show me it at work. Yeah. Like, dude, you got to check out these Death Persona guys. I'm like, all right.
0: And this is a song that they played for you, and you were like, okay, I'm in.
4: Yeah.
0: I'm in. How long have you guys been a band all together? I know. Well, how long has Death Persona been a band?
5: Like 2023?
0: 2023? Okay.
5: Could be 22.
0: So 3 years?
5: Around there, yeah.
0: 3 years.
1: We'll say 2022.
0: 3 years-ish.
1: Around there.
0: 4 years, maybe.
1: We've done a lot of work before that with certain members. So yeah. We'll say 2022.
0: Okay. Yeah, that's the origins of the band.
5: Yeah.
0: The pre-persona, not the death of
4: the living persona.
0: Yeah, the living persona of death persona. Okay. Favorite parts of this song that you love to play? Is there anything?
6: Breakdown.
0: Okay,
4: breakdown,
0: so
4: yeah.
0: So you guys, you know what? Why don't you guys just make an album full of breakdowns?
1: That's what we're up to.
4: that's top secret.
0: That seems to be your favorite parts of the song. The breakdowns. But you got to have the rest of the song to have a breakdown. So
4: the solo isn't your favorite part.
5: No.
4: Being the guitar.
5: No.
1: The solo is so good on this song.
5: Actually, I tracked an original solo, completely forgot it, and then tracked that solo, I guess, just like one take. So I just, yeah.
1: I changed my mind. The solo is my favorite part.
0: Okay.
4: It's I changed my mind too.
0: Actually. Solo is the first favorite part.
5: Kind.
0: And then the breakdown.
4: Yeah.
5: And,
0: okay. Well, let's go ahead. Let's listen to this song here. Let's get this going here.
3: Yeah, I think you should just push play.
0: You want me to stop talking? What are we doing?
3: Always.
0: Here? All right. We're trying to learn more about everything.
3: Okay,
0: so,
3: fine. The band can talk. You just can't.
0: Send your text questions in right now. 801-720-KBER.
3: 5237.
0: You got it. Letter to the Reaper right here from Death Persona on K-Bear 101.
4: K-Bear!

0: Letter to the Reaper right here from Death Persona on the Salt Lake Soundcheck, K-Bear 101. Awesome job, you guys. That's your first song, man. That's a great start to the Death Persona catalog.
1: Thank you, Corky.
0: Of music. So, and we heard a new song tonight that was really, really good. And we have another one coming up at the end. It's Reincarnate. I'm wearing the shirt, Reincarnate.
1: Yeah,
0: baby.
2: Personal favorites.
0: That's one of your favorites? Okay. Absolutely. Awesome. Awesome. So, yeah, it should be your favorite. All your songs should be your favorite, don't you think?
3: They're all my favorite.
4: They jam.
0: Well, we're excited to see you this Saturday at Liquid Joe's. It's for the Heart Transplant Fundraiser Tour. It's Resurgence. They're from Montana. And you got Vicious Souls, Time of Tyrants, and then Death Persona. And then the next Saturday, you're just going to be at Liquid Joe's every Saturday this month.
4: Yeah,
0: I
4: we're
0: think.
4: Basically a house band.
0: Yeah.
4: Like, I feel like there. It's us and the Spasmatics.
0: It worked out great. Yeah, it worked out great. Next Saturday, August 22nd, is to be at Liquid Joe's. Steph and Corky's B-Day Bash with Poonhammer, Damn That Rooster, and Death Persona. So, yeah. Death Persona. I keep forgetting to say it that way. The Kutch always...
5: Sometimes when you guys aren't on the show, he'll say your name and
0: like
5: I'm
0: normal.
5: Like,
0: Nope. He corrects me.
5: I got to.
0: He said, you
5: got to
0: say it like
1: Death Persona. He used to do it like Death Persona.
0: No, it's tougher than that. Come on.
1: I'm just kidding.
0: So he corrects me. He makes sure I say it the right way. So, well, Death Persona, we have questions for you guys, and you have to answer them because we're going to ask them on the air. And people want to know the answers to these questions.
4: They're burning.
0: Yeah, they're like, they can't wait any longer. First question that came in, what was your favorite show you've played so far and why? Did you guys think about that? Do you guys know each of your favorite shows, or do you guys want to just come in together and do one big show that was your favorite?
1: We can do separate or
0: okay, doesn't matter.
1: Together.
0: Yeah.
1: I think one of our best shows, they're not like, we don't pick which one's the best, but one of our best shows.
0: One that you had the
1: very
0: most fun.
1: Memorable for
0: yeah,
1: me.
0: Memorable.
1: Is the Night of the Living Shred at Liquid Joe's with Vicious Souls and
4: MPNK.
0: That's a good show.
1: And Poonhammer. Yeah, that was an epic show.
0: That was a fun night.
1: Yeah. Everybody was dressed up sick. Yeah. Corky did a costume contest. It was awesome. Corky was Where's Waldo.
0: I was looking for Corky. Where's Waldo was there looking for Corky. Corky wasn't there.
1: That's right.
0: Yeah.
1: My bad.
0: Yeah, it was hosted by Where's Waldo.
1: Yeah, Where's Waldo hosted it.
0: Okay, next.
4: Jay?
2: Very much the same. Night of the Living Shred.
0: Was a good show.
2: A phenomenal show, yeah. Yes.
0: That was fun. Yeah.
2: Yeah.
4: All right, I guess I'll be the outlier then. We opened up for Tornax at the Metro, and as soon as we were done, like, everybody just flocks our booth, and they're just like, oh my god, you guys shred. Like,
0: that's cool.
4: You guys should be, like, co-headlining, da-da-da.
0: Who did you guys play with? Do you remember?
4: Silent Theory, Keep Close.
0: Okay.
4: And then,
0: Media
4: Queen. Yeah.
0: Yeah, I think I was at that show, I believe.
4: Yeah. Made a lot of good friends, you know.
1: Yeah.
4: Maybe some enemies, we don't know yet.
0: they probably wouldn't come up and tell you that.
4: Yeah, no. It's always, sick set, bro.
0: Okay, so the next question is, where did the band name come from? How did you guys come up with Death Persona?
2: Oh, man. That is honestly a really good question. I can't remember.
0: Okay.
1: I could tell you.
2: Yeah, there we go.
1: So, I'm sitting on my couch, and like, we got our little group chat, you know, and we're trying to figure out band names, and we're like, boom, boom, boom. What's going to work with our sound, you know? So, you got to figure out something, and we're super heavy, and we relate a lot with our lyrics with death, reincarnation, other things like that. So we ended up doing that, but we could only figure out the death part because all of the other next words were taken by other bands because you have to search for that.
0: Mm-hmm.
1: So then we found Persona, and we're like, oh, that slaps. And then so we ended up making it that, and it actually just kind of evolved and became organic and turned into something special.
0: Cool. Yeah. All right. Yeah. The Cuts, do you have a question that you have not sent in yet that you want to ask on
5: the
0: air? Well,
5: I think I tried, but it didn't work. Phone or the tech
0: something happened.
5: Yeah. Anyways, what Quentin Tarantino movie would you want your music in?
1: Okay. Ours, I would say.
0: You got Pulp Fiction, you got Kill Bill 1 and 2. You got.
4: No, that's Robert Rodriguez.
1: I'm a Pulp Fiction guy. I'll say Pulp Fiction because I'm a Pulp Fiction guy.
0: Yeah.
2: Yeah, Pulp Fiction.
0: Okay.
2: Sure.
0: Okay.
4: Inglourious Basterds.
0: Okay.
4: Yeah, yeah. A little more pedal to metal.
5: I agree with that one.
2: My favorite.
0: Yeah, that's where you can find your music on Inglourious Basterds. Yeah.
4: Not the Jackie Browns have.
0: Oh, yeah, you don't want the.
1: That'd be funky.
0: You'd be more funky death persona, yeah. So we're excited to see you guys this Saturday at Liquid Joe's and then the following Saturday at Liquid Joe's. So, and we can hear a lot of your new music. I think you guys said you have 3 new songs that you're working on and you're going to play them at these upcoming shows. And you have one cover that we will not say what it is.
4: It's a secret.
0: It's a secret. You got to show up to see the cover. The secret cover.
4: The secret cover.
0: So do it. Go see them, Liquid Joe's, this Saturday with Vicious Souls, Time of Tyrants, and Death Persona. Also, Steph and Corky's B-Day Bash the following Saturday, August 22nd at Liquid Joe's, Poon Hammer, Damn That Rooster, and Death Persona. Thank you guys for being here. I want to give you guys a chance to say thank you to your family, friends, and fans. And then we're going to play one more song from you. It's Reincarnate from Death Persona.
1: I'd like to thank all my family and friends. Keep supporting me. Been out here on these streets making it work.
0: The streets of Salt Lake City.
1: Streets, baby, yeah. And we go hard. And we love you all. So thank you all.
4: Yeah, thank you to everybody who's streamed our music, showed it to a friend. Or just showing love and support for local music.
1: Yep.
2: What they said.
0: Okay.
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0: 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There's lots of great talent out here in Salt Lake City. We have lots of great bands, and it's a good time no matter what. So, all right, we got one more song from Death Persona. It is Reincarnate. Let's play it and say good night from the Salt Lake Soundcheck.
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0: That was AC/DC Rock and Roll Ain't Noise Pollution. They've been telling us that for years, and they're still doing it on tour. I guess during one of the songs, for those about to rock, I guess one of the cannons fell down at one of the shows.
2: Oh, boy. Hopefully Brian Johnson got out of the way. Combat rolled right out of there.
0: Yeah, he did. I'm sure he did. He almost got hit, but hey, he didn't, and the show went on.
2: Of course, it always does with them.
0: And the Pretty Reckless are still opening up. Remember when we saw them?
2: Yes, it was awesome.
0: They have a new album out. It's really good. Anyway, stick around. You're going to hear more music on K-Bear 101 with the Corky and the Kutch.
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6: As a parent, when you send your kid off to school in the morning, you know that they're going to be learning, they're going to be spending time with their friends, but new study out of UCSF found adolescents are spending an average of 70 minutes of their school day on their phones. Now, some kids will say they need their phones to help with schoolwork, but this study found that they were spending the vast majority of their screen time on TikTok, Instagram, and Snapchat, not really apps that you're going to be turning to for homework help. Now, the study's lead author said, "Don't blame kids for using their phones at school. Teach them how to resist them. Focus on what they'd get by putting them aside rather than what you're taking away. Explain how phones could hurt their academic performance, and also remind them of this. Nothing takes the place of real face-to-face friendships." I'm Dr. Sanjay Gupta, helping you live a better life.
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0: Big news. Ozfest is back in 2027. That is awesome. Can't wait to see all the cool bands that, Ozzy helped,
1: How did I not even know that? That's crazy.
0: You are Ozzy's number one fan.
1: I know, I haven't heard that. I've been out of the loop, I guess.
0: Yeah, you've been out of the loop, but all the bands that, I don't know what I'm trying to say here. I'm a little bit off tonight, but,
1: Yeah, anyways, move along.
0: Ozzy influenced these bands that they'll probably play. Anyway, I can't wait to see that. And they're not going to be loser bands like Beck. Beck's a loser. Or actually, he sings about losers.
1: Sings about you.
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0: Yeah, yeah.
1: Don't sing.
0: I didn't sing. I was not singing. Did that sound like singing to you?
1: No, it sounded like you were having convulsions.
0: I think I was choking or something. That was disturbed. Down with the sickness. And this is Aerosmith, Walk This Way on K-Bear 101.

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0: Ah, baby. I love that song. That's such a good song because I love it.
1: Okay, if you say so.
0: Do you love it?
1: I do, but you're just like so passionate about it. You're testifying.
0: I am. I testify that I love Testify by Rage Against the Machine.
1: Okay, move along.
0: Okay, I'm going to twist the knife now. It's Twisting the Knife, Ice Nine Kills with McKenna Grace on K-Bear 101. 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

0: Yeah, you can't have any pudding if you don't eat your meat.
1: How can you have any pudding if you don't eat your meat?
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1: I guess only in England it's a rule.
0: Yeah, I guess so. I don't know. But Pink Floyd, thank you for that song. 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

0: 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Foo Fighters, K-Bear 101. This next band I saw in Canada. I saw a concert in Canada this past couple weeks.
1: Couple weeks ago. You were telling me all about it.
0: That's my first concert in Canada. Went to Windsor, Canada.
1: Well, I'm glad you made it back safe.
0: Did I tell you that I went south into Canada because I was in Detroit, and it's the only place in America where you can go south into Canada?
1: Yeah, you've told me that like five times.
0: I probably said it before, too, on the air. But I did it, and I saw Bush, and it was fun, and it was exciting.
1: Well, good for you.
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0: Ah, Chili Peppers on K-Barrel 101. That reminds me of that time when Will Ferrell and Chad Smith dressed up and did the drum off on Saturday Night Live.
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0: I know, it's so funny. That's a funny skit, man. That Will Ferrell, he's a funny guy. And so is Chad Smith. He went along with it.
1: Chad Smith is awesome.
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0: I'm forever disappointed that a group of squids isn't called a squad. 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

0: I've said it before, and I'll say it again, and I'll keep saying it. That was my favorite song when we saw them back in Pasadena when the bell came down from the ceiling.
1: Yes, I know. Mine was Thunderstruck, though.
0: Yeah, that's a good one, too. I mean, I'm not going to say it was bad. I'm just saying Hell's Bells was one of my favorites.
1: Thunderstruck was mine.
0: And I got the shirt with the bell on it.
1: And I got the shirt with Angus and Brian.
0: You didn't want to be a twinner like me?
1: No.
0: Oh, that's sad. 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

0: winter of 1986, the Rockies began to rumble. The sound was Utah's new rock station, K-Bear 101. 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Through thick and thin, you've stuck with us. So thanks for rocking with K-Bear. Here's to the next 40 years.
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0: Yep, Van Halen. Jamie's crying. K-Bear 101. David Lee Roth had to cancel his tour here, and Sammy Hagar was really nice and said, hey, if you want to come down to Vegas and sing in my residency show that I have going on, you sure can. You can even host the night. And I don't think David didn't take it up on the offer.
1: Oh, that's Sammy. You gotta love Sammy, because, you know, I'm a Van Hagar fan. Not a Van Halen, but a Van Hagar.
0: I like both, but I'm more of a Hagar fan also.
1: Well, I do. I like both of them, but yeah, Van Hagar was the best.
0: Van Hagar all the way, baby. It's Blake 182, all the small things on K-Bear 101.

0: Jimi Hendrix and Purple Haze right here on K-Bear 101. You think for Woodstock, Jimmy was doing Purple Haze?
1: Yeah. I think everybody, the whole crowd, and everyone there was.
0: Was doing something? Something interesting?
1: Yeah.
0: Okay. Yeah. All right. This is interesting, too. Dayseeker, crawl back to my coffin.
1: Whew. You better get there.
0: Oh, man. That's scary. It's K-Bear 101.

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0: By the number one fan, The Kutch, right here on K-Bear 101. All right, we got to leave you, but you don't have to leave us. Keep us turned on, man. Keep turning us on and keep it on all week long.
1: Yeah, especially Sunday night so you can turn us on again.
0: Turn us on. Just keep us on, man. That's how we roll, man. We're always here for you. We play music for you. And we want you to enjoy it. And we want you to win prizes, too. We give away prizes throughout the week. Lindsay's going to be on the afternoons, and Victor Cade will be on in the mornings. And we're going to have a good time. So stick around on K-Bear 101, and we'll leave you with some Metallica, Whiskey in the Jar, on K-Bear 101.
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0: are you accepting charge from the United States? Calling, are we reaching? So you keep hanging up. And it's a man answering.
1: 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Now 40 years later, K-Bear is still rocking Utah. And we have you to thank. Through thick and thin, you've stuck with us. 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

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And it takes its time. 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

0: winter of 1986, the Rockies began to rumble. The sound was Utah's new rock station, K-Bear 101. Now 40 years later, K-Bear is still rocking Utah, and we have you to thank. Through thick and thin, you've stuck with us. So thanks for rocking with K-Bear. 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
7: A better life with Dr. Sanjay Gupta.
8: They say consistency is key, but sometimes you just got to switch it up. A new study out of Harvard School of Public Health found that varying your exercise routine could add years to your life. What exercise someone did didn't matter much. What did matter was that all the exercises together worked all the muscle groups in their body. Now, an added benefit to changing things up is it can help you push through the plateau effect. That's when your body gets so efficient at doing something that you actually stop getting better at it. And we know from previous research that specializing in any one sport at a young age can make someone actually more prone to injury. And as experts we talk to point out, even elite athletes switch up things with their workouts, making sure to target strength, cardio, flexibility, balance, and doing that every single week. I'm Dr. Sanjay Gupta, helping you live a better life.
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0: the winter of 1986, the Rockies began to rumble. The sound was Utah's new rock station, K-Bear 101. Now 40 years later, K-Bear is still rocking Utah, and we have you to thank. Through thick and thin, you've stuck with us. So thanks for rocking with K-Bear. 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

What's the best thing about turning 40? You finally understand your parents and wish you didn't. K-Bear 101, Rockin' 40.

Say what? Rumors circulating the internet while representatives are keeping it tight-lipped, but apparently the White Stripes are making a comeback. And a new album in 2027? As many as 8 songs have been taped out? Oh, hell yes. Good morning, as we're just stepping in on this Monday. Hope y'all had a fantastic weekend.

0: Well, a little too close for comfort as I was heading back from camping this last weekend, getting evacuation notices on my phone for that fire up in Summit County. But evacuations have put in place for Morgan and Hennifer's. It's just on the other side of where I am living, the Rocky Canyon fire. So I do have some essentials packed up, ready for the evac, if need be, but we're hoping that that fire gets under control and moves the other direction. As y'all are out there battling those blazes, please be safe out there. And thank you so much for your efforts. As we're going to take a quick break this morning, come back at you. I've got some Tool, STP, and some Pink Floyd coming at you next. Good morning.
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1: Good morning, Utah. Here's a look at your top local headlines. The Rock Canyon Fire in Morgan and Summit counties has continued to grow in size, now burning about 13,000 acres of land with 0% containment. Evacuations are in place for Hogback and Summit County to West Hennifer Road, Canyon State Park, and White's Crossing Road to East Canyon Dam. We're told conditions have been treacherous for crews, having only small windows of opportunity to make up ground while facing high winds in the area as well. Fire officials go on to say that east of 300 west in Hennifer to I-84 is now in set status, meaning Utahns living in that area should be ready to evacuate if told to do so. Meanwhile, Cedar City officials want residents there to shut off outside water. They're being told to do so because of a pump failure and a supply line leak. Until the problem is fixed, you're encouraged not to use sprinkler systems and irrigation until this Thursday at 8 p.m. The city says doing so will help make sure there's enough water for indoor use while they make their repairs. With your ABC4 News update, I'm Matt Fonts.
2: 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Good. Because that's all we got. K-Bear 101.

We'll continue giving you those keywords to Riot Fest in Chicago. Over 100 artists over 3 days. That's coming up at 8 o'clock this morning. But right now, where's my early risers at? Got a 4-pack of tickets to the Utah State Fair happening the 10th through the 20th of September. Now there's back to school this week as the kids are counting down. It's fair time right around the corner. 801-720-KBER. Caller number 7 scores. Good morning.

0: Hi, Kibber. Good morning. Who's this?
1: Tina.
0: Tina, you're caller number 7.
1: Awesome.
0: Hell yeah, I got a 4-pack of tickets to Utah State Fair for you.
1: Thank you so much. I appreciate you.
0: Absolutely. What the hell are you doing up so early this morning?
1: I'm a truck driver. I just got to work.
0: God bless you and all those truck drivers out there. You just peaced out. Thanks for having us on. And tell me, how do you rock, Tina?
1: Hey, Bear 101.
0: Well, apparently the coffee's not kicking quite yet this morning. If you have missed my 6 a.m. keyword for the Secret City, not-so-secret city shout-out, Santa Quinn. What's up? Thanks for rocking the mighty, being a part of the fam. Good morning.

But they're saying high pressure is in prime position to pump subtropical water vapor, that is monsoon moisture, into the state the next several days. Hopefully alleviating some of the fires, get that Rocky Creek fire under control, which is right up in my area, expecting a high of 97 today.

0: In the winter of 1986, the Rockies began to rumble. The sound was Utah's new rock station, K-Bear 101. Now 40 years later, K-Bear is still rocking Utah. And we have you to thank. Through thick and thin, you've stuck with us. So thanks for rocking with K-Bear. Here's to the next 40 years.
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1: Traffic is pretty good overall, but there are a few issues with a disabled vehicle on northbound I-15 in Linden, along with a few light slowdowns on northbound Bangor Highway in West Valley, on eastbound SR-201 in Magna, and on eastbound 2100 North in Lehigh.
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Well, do you see that the Cosmo Cougar is being selected into a unique status, often garnering acclaim for his viral stunts and his dance moves? Now, Cosmo has reached the pinnacle in being selected to the Mascot Hall of Fame. Mad props to you, Cosmo. I agree.

0: Shaw's Rock Station. It's K-Bear 101 and Victor Caden. Thanks to one of our listeners up north for the heads up. Southbound Legacy near Parish Lane up there in Centerville has a semi rollover, which has affected the southbound lanes on Legacy Parkway. If you can avoid that area, good morning and thank you.
1: Oh,
0: and celebrate Roy. Thanks for rocking the mighty.

0: Well, I'm keeping an eye on these evacuations up in the area where I'm at for the Rocky Canyon fire, which started last night. 13,000 acres burned so far, 0% containment, had a little bit of lightning in the area, and a strike not too far from where I'm at, but so far so good, as I have a bag packed and the essentials ready to go. Looks like White's Crossing to East Canyon Dam, along with Hennifer and Morgan, are on the evacuation notice so far. So we'll keep an eye on that as we're getting up and at it on this Monday morning, saying, what's up, Roy? Thanks for rocking the mighty and being a part of the fam. Be safe out.
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4: 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Traffic
5: is picking up with a couple crashes causing a heavy slowdown on southbound Legacy Parkway in Centerville. Plus, I'm seeing a few medium slowdowns on northbound Bangor Highway in West Valley, on eastbound SR 201 in Magna, and on eastbound 2100 North in Lehigh.
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0: Well, you know what we say. Mother Nature is one powerful you know what. Hopefully this super El Nino that they're tracking some 4 months out somewhere really pans out here in the West, because it looks like Lake Mead has hit historic low water levels, the lowest since it was created some 90 years ago. As we're going to take a quick break, come back at you, kick off 40 minutes of nonstop K-Bear Rock, and I got another 4-pack of tickets to the Utah State Fair coming at you next.
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1: Yep. As we're kicking off 40 minutes of nonstop K-Bear Rock, got a four-pack of tickets to the Utah State Fair, 801-720-KBER. Caller number 7, good luck and good morning.

0: Kibber. Good morning. Who's this?
1: My name is Jenny.
0: Hi, Jenny. You're caller number 7.
1: Awesome.
0: Hell yeah. Got a 4-pack of tickets to Utah State Fair for you.
1: Great.
0: Yeah, what do you got going on this morning?
1: I'm going to start work.
0: Oh, where are you starting work at?
1: I work for Uber.
0: Okay. Well, good luck out there and be safe.
1: Thank you.
0: Just tell me, how do you rock in your Uber?
1: Take

Payable on Death, or POD as we know them. They just had a version come out late last year of Don't Let Me Down from the Beatles. Where have I been? Living under a rock? This thing is absolutely fantastic as POD's out on tour, currently in Sturgis right now, rolling through that Brujas Festival in Mexico this November.

Well, apparently Chris Stapleton, the country singer, is a big fan of Guns N' Roses and was a one-time Guns N' Roses opening act. So both of them were just recently in Toronto performing some shows and decided, let's pay it a favor. Throw down some patience together on stage. If you haven't seen the video, absolutely fantastic. Good morning.

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Utah's Rock Station is K-Bear 101 and Victor Cade on this Monday morning saying, what's up, American Fork? Thanks for rocking the mighty, being a part of the fam, and good morning, American Fork. Oh.

Well, it looks like Glenn Hughes of Deep Purple and former Black Sabbath fame, retiring from touring. Been doing it for 58 years, currently 74 years old, and I'm stopping for the foreseeable future.

0: believe we're already talking about it, kids. I'm sorry you go back to school on Wednesday, although Labor Day's right around the corner, so you get yourself another break. If you missed my keyword to get in on the loudest weekend of the year, I'm talking about Riot Fest in Chicago. 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

0: KBAR 101, right now traffic.
1: Traffic is busy with crashes causing medium to heavy slowdowns on southbound I-15 in Bountiful, on southbound Legacy Parkway in Centerville, on northbound I-15 in Murray, and on northbound I-215 West in West Valley. Plus, there's medium slowdowns on northbound Bangor Highway in West Valley and on eastbound 2100 North in Lehigh.
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Well, Metallica's Fear residency gets underway October 1st. 24 dates in all, running through March 2027. Everything sold out.

Well, I knew I was waiting for a little something bigger. I was going to make my way up to Evanston this last weekend and get in on the Powerball. It has now climbed to $905 million. As there has not been a jackpot winner in some time. Some dude from Texas on Saturday took home $2 million. $905 million. $391.9 million cash payout. Damn, that's a lot in taxes you're taking away from me, but I still could do a little something with nearly $400 million in tonight's draw. Who's coming with me?

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0: 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We'll be right back.

Godsmack out on their Rise of Rock World Tour. Looks like Denver, the Junkyard, fantastic name for a venue, by the way, with STP on September 9th. They've added some fall dates. Idaho, but no Utah? What the hell is going on in Good Morning, Centerville?

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0: Well, that there's going to do it for me on this Monday morning.
1: Lindsay's coming in next. She's got more keywords to get in on Riot Fest in Chicago. Three epic days with over 100 artists. The little VIP treatment, including flights, hotel, tickets, and $200 to blow on merch. 8 a.m., 10 a.m., noon, and 3 p.m. will continue all this week. Until next time, keep it safe, keep it real, keep it here on K-Bear. And always remember, celebrate, bitches. Celebrate. We'll see you tomorrow.

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how'd you get here so quickly? Again, it seems. I am Lindsay. Thank you for being here with us on K-Bear 101, where we continue sending you and a friend to Riot Fest next month to see over 100 bands and artists in Chicago on our dime. 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

We'll see that one live together in about a month at Utah First Credit Union Amp. I'm Lindsay. I want to say hello right now to you beautiful people of Far West. Far West. Far with two R's and West. Yeah, city here in Utah. Thank you for being a part of the K-Bear

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1: 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Just play the game one way. You hit a ball in the gap, run. 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

by myself, but not alone. Does that line just strike you to your core, fellow introvert that may be extroverted at times? I am Lindsay. Thank you for being with us on K-Bear 101. This song reminds me that we carry our own space and our own energy into the spaces that we find ourselves in life. What do you bring to the table wherever you roam? Perhaps you roam into West Valley. 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

Doing a great job getting through this jungle called life. I am Lindsay. Thank you for being with us on K-Bear. We're going to see this one live together September 30th when Breaking Ben, who, by the way, is drummer Brian Medeiros, here from Salt Lake, September 30th at Utah First Credit Union.

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1: And Dick loves that other station. Don't be a

Okay, well, apparently it's almost noon. Here we are. It's going to be time to kick off the free lunch. At noon, we'll go commercial free, and then I'll hook you up with a shot to head to Riot Fest in Chicago next month, VIP style with a friend on our dime. Let me tell you more and exactly when you need to be listening to win what? Give me three songs. No, just two. It's K-Bear.

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like to say you can't go off the rails if you're never on them in the first place. I'm Lindsay. Thank you for being with us on KBAR 101. It's almost time to kick off the free lunch. We're going to be right on time today. We'll do it at noon. And at 12:03, I'll get you entered to win the trip to Chicago next month. Why are we sending you there? Because we're hooking you and a friend up with a trip to Riot Fest. I got to go once, and it was so much fun. Don't know if I'll ever get the chance to go back. It's a pretty big deal. We're going to take care of your round-trip air or hotel stay, three-day VIP passes to Riot Fest to see Tool, 21 Pilots, Rise Against, Social D, Alanis Morissette, so many more. It's like 100 bands in total. And then we'll give you money to spend while you're there, too. So, like I said, 12:03, get you entered to win. It's K-Bear.

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And sorry if you're a part of the 0.00001% of people who enjoy commercials. 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

that I think we can all benefit from breaking, and I know that we all, in some way, shape, or form, are doing this, is contributing to our own demise. James Hetfield talks about it in Moth Into Flame. He was inspired to write much of this one whilst witnessing so many of us just walking outside, staring at our damn phones. Ah! It's okay. We recognize the problem and we fix it. I'm Lindsay. Thank you for listening. Syracuse, we're commercial free in

I'll play a band, one of the bands, who's paying us a visit this summer. Yes, still the summer continues in two songs. I know it doesn't really narrow things down, but still, we're commercial-free in the free lunch on K-Bear. Surprise!

freaked out because I keep thinking it's September. September is when we'll see that one live at Utah First Credit Union Amp. I'm Lindsay. I love this damn song. I hope you do too. Alicia Silverstone, what? What?

0: In the winter of 1986, the Rockies began to rumble. The sound was Utah's new rock station, K-Bear 101. Now 40 years later, K-Bear is still rocking Utah, and we have you to thank. Through thick and thin, you've stuck with us. So thanks for rocking with K-Bear. Here's to the next 40 years.
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0: mistakenly told you that the Chili Peppers were writing a new record, and they haven't started yet, but they do next month. I'm Lindsay, it's K-Bear 101, and according to Flea, their process is they get into the studio and they write for about 6 to 8 months. 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And yeah, that begins in September. For whatever reason, I was saying earlier, I keep thinking in my head that we're already in September. Even though I've been surprised at how time has been moving so quickly, it's messed up.
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Did you see them live with us, what, just a few weekends ago at Utah First Credit Union Amp? Talking about Evanescence, Who Will You Follow is on K-Bear. What?

time to test your speakers again. Left. Right. Stereo. Whoa, whoa, whoa, whoa. Now turn it all the way up. K-Bear 101.

certainly marches on, and it's been quite a while. What, 8 years now since Metallica last paid us a visit, and we all feel that they are due back in Salt Lake City. Wouldn't you agree? I'm Lindsay. Thank you so much for being with us on K-Bear 101. This song, I hope, is a reminder to you to stick with it. Whatever it is that you're trying to get good at. Is there something that you're trying to get better at? Should be. Constantly learning in life, right? Gavin Rossdale wrote this song completely on his own, and at the time it was the first one he completed on his own. It gave him the confidence to keep on going. And guess what? Most of the Bush songs that we know and love were completely written by Gavin. This one was just a building block, if you will. It's K-Bear. Thank you so much for being with us.

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hear about the gates a lot. Heaven's gates. It's only from Guns N' Roses and I guess Bob Dylan. Or anyone else who covers this song. That we hear about the Delwa. It's K-Bear 101. I'm Lindsay. Thank you for listening.

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0: That was Led Zeppelin's response to the haters who at the time said they'd gone too folk. Imagine what a burn it was at the time to release rock and roll. It's K-Bear 101. I'm Lindsay. Thank you for being with us. Hey, to you in Taylorsville. We love you, Taylorsville. Thanks for being a part of the K-Bear family.
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That's right. Sometimes the hardest times show us the light. I'm Lindsay. Maybe take that with you for the rest of your day. Thank you so much for hanging with me on K-Bro 101. Tomorrow, I'll have another couple of chances for you and a friend to head to Riot Fest next month in Chicago, VIP style, on our dime. 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
2: That's right, and we're kicking off 101 minutes nonstop. I'm the OG, Helmut von Schmidt, on a Monday afternoon. 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It's Breaking Benjamin, Angel

you do what they told ya. Now you do what they told ya. Now you do what they told ya. 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

Samoji, Talica, K-Bear, 101, Utah's Rock Station. I'm the good Reverend Helmut von Schmidt. On a Monday afternoon, 101 minutes nonstop in progress with Sublime. What I got on the mighty

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Shinedown. That was Monsters. K-Bear 101, Utah's Rock Station. I'm the good Reverend Helmut von Schmidt. Amen. Soundgarden currently working on a new record with vocals that were going back and forth years ago with Chris Cornell. So they're working on it now, and we will have a new Soundgarden album soon. Soundgarden on the mind.

Van Halen, K-Bear, 101 Utah's Rock Station. Helmut von Schmidt on a Monday afternoon. 101 minutes of non-stop continues with the Deftones. This is Change in the House of Flies. Helmut

The civil authorities have issued an immediate evacuation for Summit UT, beginning at 3:57 p.m. and ending at 4:57 p.m. The area west of Main Street, between East Canyon Road and South Hennepin Road, are in go status for the fire. Evacuate now. 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

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I'm National Treasure Helmut von Schmidt, beloved by tens and tens of people. 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

0: The Red Hot Chili Peppers, Californication, K-Bear 101, Utah's Rock Station. Helmut von Schmidt with you Monday afternoon. Make sure you're listening to Victor tomorrow morning. He's going to have tickets to the Utah State Fair. Plus, he's going to have another Ride Fest keyword. And, of course, the Ultra Secret Contest I'm not supposed to talk about. 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

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I'm the good reverend Helmut von Schmidt, kicking off the free ride with Filter. 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

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Helmut von Schmidt. He'll be here September 14 with Manson out at the Utah First Amphitheater. The free ride continues with Blur, song Dude.

ACDC, K-Bear 101, HVS on the backside of the free ride. 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

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I'm the OG Helmut von Schmidt. And text the keyword Roy to 801-720-KBER. Your chance. What tickets to go see Breaking Benjamin and Chevelle on September 30 out at the Utah First Amphitheater. 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And it's not only City of Roy, but like if your name is Roy, likes for you too, man. We love you too. We love cities. We love people. We love moms. Yeah. It's Linkin Park, What I Have Done, Helmet Radio on K-Bear 101.